0: mai sláger megy. 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
1: They say the holy water's watered down, and this town's lost its faith. Our colors will fade eventually, so if our time is running out, day after day, we'll make the mundane a masterpiece. Oh my, my, oh my, my love, I take one look at you, you're taking me out.

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That's alright. But if you carry on abusing, you'll be robbed from us. I refuse to lose another friend to drugs. Just come home.

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1: Hi, Hungry. This is Joel Curry, and you're listening to the World Is Mine radio show.

Let you, Alexa, down. Let you, Alexa, down. Let you, Alexa, down. Let you, Alexa, down. Let you, Alexa, down. Let you, Alexa, down. Let you, Alexa, down. Let you, Alexa, down. Let you, Alexa, down. Let you, Alexa, down. Let you, Alexa, down. Let you, Alexa, down. Let you, Alexa, down. Let you, Alexa, down. Let you, Alexa, down. Let you, Alexa, down. Let you, Alexa, down. Let you, Alexa, down. Let you, Alexa, down. Let you, Alexa, down. Let you, Alexa, down. Let you, Alexa, down. Let you, Alexa, down. Let you, Alexa, down. Let you, Alexa, down. Let you, Alexa, down. Let you, Alexa, down. Let you, Alexa, down. Let you, Alexa, down. 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Let you, Alexa, down. Let you, Alexa, down. Let you, Alexa, down. Let you, Alexa, down. 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
2: 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Our colors will fade eventually, so if our time is running out, day after day, we'll make the mundane a masterpiece. Oh my, my, oh my, my love, I take one look at you, you're taking me out.